0: I'm not sure what we've got here, Charlie. But if we've got what I think we've got something.
1: Radio Country.

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Self-titled, the manager of manslaughter. My brother Apathy. My people Joey Knuckles and King Cole. You didn't snow? The Suicide Kings, bitch. Anybody's a target. Kill yourself, fucker.

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We violate the hole. We kill the hole. We leave it so wide open that a motherfucking mob of zombies go right.

like panic, perhaps it comes all at once. Frantic terror gives way to merciful shock and the promise of unconsciousness, while howling winds whip, bringing everything into sharp resolution, if only for a minute. I imagine him standing over the tiny wet body, not looming, more curious than anything. Turning the body over with his foot, he crouches to get a better look, inspecting its folds like his 8-year-old self would, and the dog has treed another. A confrontation I'm in no hurry to discover. Likely an adolescent, the animal is quite small. Clinging to thin leafless branches, it remains perfectly still, as if it could make itself disappear or simply outwit us all. And I will wait. I will not wait for nothing. Go get that shovel, start digging that hole, while millions of tiny air bubbles release themselves back into the cold. Ours is not to know, I know.

0: sense when I said that.
1: But it's so silly.
0: I know.
1: Why should people want to kiss each other?
0: I don't know.

Yes, it is. Yes, I do. Start squabbling over the thing, wrangling up your trousers, hopsy-turvy, guilty.

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Did you guys catch DJ Hop a set earlier?

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We take cities in all quadrants, armed squadron, they bomb targets, surrender and forfeit. 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

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Drop your body off from Crenshaw. 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Sing a song like my Sharia Moore. 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So much white it's a blizzard. I'm a street wizard. 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Beat the system. 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With death kissed him. Your soul float off into the solar system. Looted by ancestors. 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Little niggas is out to pull that woolly Manchester. You get pulled out on the stretcher, motherfucker.

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0: 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But if we've got what I think we've got something.
1: Hi, you country.

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I can feel you now. I know that you're afraid. You're afraid of us. You're afraid of change. I don't know the future. I didn't come here to tell you how this is going to end. I came here to tell you how it's going to be.

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It was a gull on fire. Over morale, over law. The bell rings without a crier. For the dancers on the killing floor. Performing for the lawyer. Pounds of flesh in his pocket. No flames on his docket. 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

0: 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But if we've got what I think we've got something.
1: Radio Country.

0: I know you're out there. I can feel you now. I know that you're afraid. You're afraid of us. You're afraid of change. I don't know the future. I didn't come here to tell you how this is going to end. I came here to tell you how it's going to begin.
1: Campus. Campus.
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1: You can beat me.

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It was a gull on fire, over morale, over law. The bell rings without a crier, for the dancers on the killing floor, performing for the lawyer. Pounds of flesh in his pocket, no flames on his docket. The ghoul with wounded view above the flag.

I know you're out there. I can feel you now. I know that you're afraid. You're afraid of us. You're afraid of change. I don't know the future. I didn't come here to tell you how this is going to end. I came here to tell you how it's going to begin.

That's DJ Hop on the ones and twos, y'all. Did you guys catch DJ Hop a set earlier?

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This is not for decoration. They know, they deal with me, they got to come right. They got to know their homework when they fuck up.

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Taking 10 kingpins out, they bowl a strike. Show you right, where they bury white in a smoker's pipe. Medicine through a cobra's bite. I hold the mic with the real concerning the facts. Wait no more, return of the axe, turn fire. Earn a writer when I burn a squire. Self-employed, a murderer.

That's not freedom. I see you all join them. I guess you can't beat them. So much for Ann Tatum. Don't call me conceited, cause I ain't conceding. If something misleading, I think I'd misleading. If I remain seated, like I'm in A. Creamin', that would be so grievous. Voice of my grievance, instead of being quiet. Feel you required to make me compliant. For free to come try it, I triumph. Oh, that's bias. Joe Biden, I don't buy it. It's just clowns trying to build an empire. It is more sound taking down an entire house of cards. I'm fitting the cause it all to expire. That's a better look, I'm looking out for tripwire. Leaving no squares without no spares and a flat tire. Cultivate the suntan for the vampire. Come to lend a hand to the whole plan to distract fam backfires. Big facts, the big fat liars who stand pat and preach towards choirs are so tired. Sometimes you might have to be outside for the sunrise. Rise and shine. When it comes time for you to take sides, better not be shy, better decide. Better say hi and not hide, for you end up hogtied, which is a hard time to end up in a poor sign mind. Now you're paying court fines for the 124th time. Fire in a furnace, furnishing a pork rind. I'm just being earnest like a Ernest Borgnine. One time for your mind and mind. The tourists who arrive through divine design and wind up right alongside and get stank behind. Gonna give a like Frankenstein, so being frank is.

Woke up at mom's house around noon. Heard breakfast cooking, television on the news. Head towards the kitchen, eggs and fried pork. Graffiti rider killed, heard words drop 14. Whoever killed the kid had a score to settle. Broke his face, cops found him in a bloody puddle. Stole all his clothes, left him in the street, lying dead next to his own half-finished piece. No known suspects, but I could guess. Starting with the gas mask.

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